0: 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Auf jeden Fall ein Highlight aus der EP How to Break Your Heart, die Ende Juli erschienen ist. 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Und Josie Miller ist auch Teil des richtig guten Line-Ups vom Popkulturfestival, das nächste Woche beginnt. 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Hier ist sie nochmal mit einem weiteren Track aus ihrer EP und zwar mit dem Track Almost Enough featuring Mulai.
1: It's all here, like, it's all here, like, it's all here, like, it's all here, like, it's all here, like, it's all here, like, it's all here, like, it's all here, like, it's all here, like, it's all here, like, it's all here, like, it's all here, like, it's all here, like, it's all here, like, it's all here, like, it's all here, like, it's all here, like, it's all here, like, it's all here, like, it's all here, like, it's all here, like, it's all here, like, it's all here, like, it's all here, like, it's all here, like, it's all here, like, it's all here, like, it's all here, like, it's all here, like, it's all here, like, it's all here, like, it's all here, like, it's all here, like, it's all here, like, it's all here, like, it's all here, like, it's all here, like, it's all here, like, it's all here, like, it's all here, like, it's all here, like, it's all here, like, it's all here, like, it's all here, like, it's all here, like, it's all here, like, it's all here, like, it's all here, like, it's all here, like, it's all here, like, it's all here, like, it's all here, like, it's all here, like, it's all here, like,

Radio 1. Der schöne Morgen. 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

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Like the problems of plague that was plaguing me too. Maybe she already knew, maybe we were on the same page. Or did Rye drop by to say hi on the same day? Tried to explain what was really going on when I lied for the sake of my pride to save face. The real dilemma I was grappling with wasn't anything to do with the band and the shit that I do and don't give. It was the grip of my own past. No matter how good I can get, I know it won't last. 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Begging to go fast, but even if I never look back,

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Had my head in my hands, feet dragging on the floor. As I laugh real awkward, thoughtless talking, probably get a good song from this. I said, walking out, hey, Jane said, plain as day. Some things aren't just yours to be given away. Whatever comes next, know that you're making a start, but at the cost that it comes for some. Have a heart, man, art isn't everything, anything like that. You wanna get off your chest, get a therapist, save it for a friend, or say it with a weird fake name on the internet. I was shivering, she was giggling. I told you that the winter in Berlin is fucking punishing. Next time you visit him, visit late spring. Ah, you poor thing, come here, she said lovingly, pulling me in. And I still hadn't asked how her summer had been. I never did, just slipped from her grasp suddenly. Trouble's gonna bubble if you want a bit, so why am I always running like it's coming for me?

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Just now we get perspective, deep love for the unexpected. That special request is made for the soul investments. The bank for these four.

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It's biology. 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Multiply. Yeah, I think I got my...

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What god are you that you judge her act of creation and degrade the acts of your maker? Down in disgust at the river of tears, not recognizing the reflection you see in your own eyes.

Yes, friends, at Waisaki College for the Totally Dumb, we have openings right now in our spring semester. You'll have a chance to excel in great courses like basket weaving, advanced shoe tying, or try beginning lip reading. Sign up today for a course that interests you. Waisaki College for the Totally Dumb. You'll never even know you've been there.

0: Brennan Wedell, Tasmanian Devil und danach Lamb Chop mit Stella aus dem neuen Album Punching the Clown. 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

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So I took a big deep dad breath and asked the back of your head if you'd heard about him. After a very pregnant pause, you turned round to face me with horror in your eyes and replied, "Aye, he's a prick." I was so relieved by your answer, I let the swearing slide. "He is indeed," I said, "but the job's never